0: junge Nacht.
1: Let's get the party started. See you at the bar, you was hardly talking. That's when I knew that your heart was scarring. Friends to lovers need a part to star in. Like, wait, babe, let me

0: 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Liebesalarm. Die Show mit Dennis und Benny Wolter.
1: Let's get the party started. See you at the bar, you was hardly talking. That's when I knew that your heart was scarring. 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
1: When I met you in the summer, to my heartbeat sound, we fell in love as the leaves

Caribbean girl, me know for tick, me know for top. 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

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It's all right. 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